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3: 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Strip mall, security advice, somebody is setting fire to the back of the building or the side. They don't know if it's the building or brush. They can see smoke and fire from behind the building at 2040.

0: 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Is there any light swell coming from the tree line behind the building? 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
2: 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Battalion 87, myself and Tower 87 will be able to handle. It's going to be a couple of homeless camps burning.
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1: 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Smoke detector and carbon monoxide. Alarm keep going off. They want to make sure everything's okay.
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1: Engine 37 respond on a medical echo, 9410 Springmont Place, cross-street of North Harris Point, on a 79-year-old male found deceased at 2107.

161, responding to Medical Delta, 6505 Renate Road, cross street of Paul Allen Way and Bloom Farm Way, and 2131.

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2: 161,
1: respond to. 161, respond on a medical delta, 6505, Renate Road, crusher to Paul Allen Way. On a 65-year-old female, she has passed out. A neighbor is viewing her from a window. Storm door is going to be locked at 2132.

0: Okay, to engine 73. Alarm company is calling back about the key holder said it was set off on cooking. It's false.
1: 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Code one to verify. 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
1: Tower 87 responding. On a fire type unknown for Kiln Lane and Victor Drive. Fire in the tree line here and the location by the railroad tracks. They can't see what's burning, only flames at 2137.

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2: 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It's going to be for a 72-year-old male needing a lift assist from a fall with no injuries. EMS is not responding. 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
2: Engine 73, respond on a residential alarm, 11110 Remembrance Lane, cross of Diligent Way and Loyal Drive. So smoke alarm sounding inside the location, ongoing for 1 hour. No smokers' lanes inside the location at 2214.

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1: Interstation 2, respond on a public assist at 8700 Old Barstown Road, apartment 231, cross of Fairmount Road and Landwood Drive. It's going to be on a 75-year-old female needing a lift assist from a fall with no injuries. EMS is not responding. 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
1: Engine 88. You're responding to a water leak inside of 5501 Grandville Boulevard, across the Grandman and Galaxy. Water coming from the roof. Doesn't know where to turn the water off. 3221.

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2: 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She drank too much alcohol and she's spitting up white stuff, and you're going with police at 2235.
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It's going to be on a medical alarm for entry for 79-year-old female on a fall at 2231.

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0: Yes, is that in Oldham County?
1: 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It's a fire training center.
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East Point Storage, 12904 Old Henry Road, across the Stanley Garden, lead drive 2342.

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0: 31 has my 31 respond.
1: Queen 31 has that 31 responding. To the asset gets down at East Point Storage, 12904 Old Hammer Road, across the Family Garden, Elite Drive. The callers back on moving items and they both became shorter and dizzy. They didn't notice any odor in the area. When they moved to the front of the facility, they were fully better. They declined EMS. 2344.

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1: How's that 31? 2338.
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0: Queen 33, did you have traffic?
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Respond on a medical Delta at 906 Sinclair Street, number 2, across the National Turnpike in Washoe Drive at 2052.

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38W, 38W, 38W, 38W, 38W, 38W, 38W, 38W, 38W, 38W, 38W, 38W, 38W, 38W, 38W
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0: 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LMPD is on scene. They're getting a front door alarm next door at the target.
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0: 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Are you on Same Side Charlie?
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3: 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There's no natural gas. 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
1: Yes, please, 38. 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
0: 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You've got background.
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0: 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Do you need us to check anything up for the front gate?
1: Yes, negative. You can go ahead and release.
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1: Queen 86, you're responding to a medical delta down south in Woodell Drive across the George E. Newman Lou. 9-month-old male is seizing, he's down alert. He's unconscious, he is breathing 30 minutes.

Houston, engine 32, the top of engine 34 to a partial fire alarm at Maryhurst, 1015 Dorsey Lane at 00052. Ascension engine 34 responding with engine 32. Marsh fire alarm at Maryhurst, 1015 Dorsey Lane, 0052.

Engine 32, engine 34, you're responding to a commercial fire alarm at Maryhurst, 1015 Dorsey Lane. I'm going to be on building 2, the bone described as fragile, and the location is calling also, but I haven't sent you any further. Good for you.

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1: Thirty-four, Phillips.

applicant, Inter 48, respondent, public assist for lift assist, rehab of London, 8401 LaGrange Road, number 16, cross of Louisville Way and Etowah Avenue at 111.

1048, you're responding on public assistance service that we have abandoned 84 of them in the grade for number 16, Crystal Bluebell and Oliver, on an 86-year-old man who's fallen. EMS is holding quarters at 113.

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1: Quinn 86, you're responding to 8600 standing up drive number 2, cross of Edge Alley Lane and Fairly. I'm a 67-year-old male who has low oxygen, short of air, at 117.

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1: 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You'll stage 6312 Greenview Drive, across the Cross Avenue and Darrell Drive. The 21-year-old male says that he has been shot in the stomach. He's not alert. There is serious bleeding. The assailant and his brother are still inside the same location. You are going to stage at 139.

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1989, Clint 86, Chain 87, was found on a fire close to structure 10318 Green Tree Lane, cross the Torrington Road at 228.

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0: Engineering man responding.
2: Engineering 8, Engineering 9, Quint 86, Italian 87. Responding along with police. On fire close to structure. 10318 Green Tree Lane, across the Torrington Road. There's a female outside that location setting trash on fire. A black female with long braids. She's wearing a black long sleeve shirt and gray pants. She has set a pile of clothes on fire and an AC unit at 229.
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0: 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Had a trash fire outside.
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1: Engine 88, 89, delayed by train, 234.
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1: 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And the 83-year-old female on a fall to assist on injuries 316.

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0: when I just responded.
1: You're responding to a public assist from list assist 10409 Deering Road, Apartment K, Clinton Cherry, Brandon Valley Station. Apartment K is on the awning over the door. 63-year-old male on a list assist at 508.

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1: 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This assist for 79-year-old female at 519.

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1: Engine 81 on the Medical Delta, 7702, Kim Drive, cross of Kim Court in Scottsdale. You are responding with EMS on an 82-year-old female who's all in and feeling dizzy. Your time is 6:57.

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1: Engine 54 responding on chemical mitigation, Taylor Shore Road and Tucker Station Road on a Washington Highway vehicle accident and 821.

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1: Battalion 87, engine 87, tower 87. Respond on electrical outlet fire. 4914 Greenwood Road, Cross of Kentucky and Boston. Well, the caller is now stating that nothing is on fire right now. Smoke and ash and appliances are melted. The caller came back to the mother's house and believes there may have been an electric fire. Your time is 8:32.

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1: Engine 32, engine 34. On a commercial fire, I'm sounding 410 Echelon Way, cross of Cedar Grove Lane. We are also getting 400 Echelon at Century Middletown Clubhouse. Showing zone 174, building 13. Yeah. Here comes 843.

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0: 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We'll be there in about 10 minutes.
1: Engine 34 is okay. 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
1: 34 is okay. 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

0: Tower 87 on a medical delta to 61 at 21 Greenwood Road at USPS, cross of Waller and Columbine. You are responding with EMS on a 65-year-old male who is having chest pains. He says to use, it says to use the back entrance where the doc is. It's going to be an employee. Your time is 8:58.
1: 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We're good on the info.
0: Okay.
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1: Clint 76, Clint 179, responding on a commercial fire line sounding 5185 South Point Drive, across the Summit Crest and Interchange at Preston Village, showing the top of the stairs by 403. Area A is in Adam. Your time is 900.

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2: Engine 89, Quinn 86, commercial fire alarm sounding, 10,645 Dixie Highway, Casa Dixie Garden, Browns Park, at the Kroger, showing a smoke detector at customer care. Your time is 9:03.

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0: engineering manager on the scene, 10645 15 Highway. 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

0: 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We got a report that the rooftop unit were going through the in-store scuttle hatch to the roof.
1: Coin 96, okay. 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

0: engine 89 to Queen 86. Can you check the drop ceiling in the office in the accounting room? This is the air handler directly above that area.
1: Queen 86, the engine 89. We're repairing the ladder Charlie 7. So you want to send that on Alpha 7?
0: That's correct.

0: Queen
1: 89 to Queen 86. We shut the gas off the unit, and we're in the process of shutting off the electric in the unit.
0: Okay, on the alpha side, it's going to be the unit closest to the plant.
1: Yes, it's unit number 10. We got it marked.
0: Queen 86, okay. Attic shows clear.
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3: 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It'll be in the rear of the location by the Hill of Street side. It's not close to a structure. Your time is 9:18.

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2: Engine 53 on a fire, smoke in the area, 2931 South Firstborn Parkway. Cross streets not given. You callers about them, they can see smoke coming from the trees near the locations, not near any houses. It says it'll be to the left of this location going south on Firstborn. Can smell something burning. A good time is 9:56.
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0: 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Respond on a commercial fire alarm sound at the 3rd Division, 72819 Dixie Highway, cross of Saffron and Rose Farm. Your time is 10:00.
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engine 88, quit 86, on a commercial firearm sounding 7219 Dixie Highway, the 3rd Division, across the Saffron and Rose Farm. You are responding on an alarm from the smoke detector, Thomas 1001.

0: Agent 53's on scene, 2931 South Hirschhorn Parkway. Nothing showing.
1: It's in a long-

81. I'm an assistant EMS code 310208 West Manslick Road, cross of Ashcroft and Keys Ferry. You are being requested for a lift assist. Your time is 10:03.

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1: 33X, 15W. I bet I got burned some stuff down here in the woods. 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
2: 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Caller says they smell gas inside since last night. Smells like a bad odor of oil. They have been advised to evacuate. Your time is 1019.
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1: Engine 37, it's going to be on a medical delta. To 9803, I'm sorry, 9903, French Street Court, across the French Street Place. You are responding with EMS on an 87-year-old male who's bleeding from his penis. Your time is 10:35.

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1: 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You are responding on a six-month-old child locked in a black Chevrolet. The vehicle is not running. 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
1: 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All information in the run says a lot of smoke in the area, and 11:20.
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1: 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Across Ravenwood Drive and Dutchman's Lane, I got a room or unit 300 on a 35-year-old male that had a seizure. I had a 11.9.

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2: Engine 88 responding on a medical delta, the 7003 Dale Road, cross of Wood Road and Rutledge Road. You're going to be responding on an 81-year-old female, a regular blood pressure, dizziness, and cold. Also complaining of chest pains, 1139. And Engine 88, EMS is advising you can cancel.
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1: Clear 66 on medical Delta to 4451 Robards Lane. Cross of Robards Court and Gardner Lane at the Dirty Supply. You are responding. A 50-year-old female who is having chest pains, you come to 1143.

0: 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Respond on a medical, Charlie, to 6200 Camper Hill, cross of Wilmus. It's going to be at the bank light. Your time is 11:48.
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2: 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On a medical Delta, to 6200 Great Campground Road, cross of Wilmus at the Bakelite, you are responding on a 30-year-old female with an allergic reaction. An EpiPen has been used. Your time is 11:49.

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Apartment D is in David, cross of Pacelli and Nanzaman, your time is 1154.

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1: 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Apartment B is in David. You are responding on a 26-year-old female with an imminent delivery. That looks like she's in her third trimester. Your time is 11:55.

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0: 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Nope, that'll be Closterwood. 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
1: 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You are responding on a 48-year-old female with chest pain. Your time is 12:07.

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1: 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To 3901, wooded way, cross of Janine and Emily. You are responding on a 50-year-old female who has fallen, not alert. 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
0: Quint 76, engineer, you were responding in a commercial file on 2260 outer loop at UPS. 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
1: Engine 78 on Miracle Delta 1272, Forest Drive, cross of Glen Valley and Forest Park. You are responding on a 58-year-old male who is having trouble breathing with chest tightness, history of COPD. Your time is 1234.

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1: Tower 52 on a Medical Delta, McMahon Boulevard and Taylorsville Road. It's going to be on a motor vehicle accident. There's a 25-year-old male that was hit by a vehicle on a motorcycle. It'll be a gray sedan. Your time is 12:37. Queen 76, were you about any other clear?
0: Thanks, Ray. 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

0: 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Your time is 12:39.
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2: What?
1: Engine 81 on transformer on fire. 10,708 Jefferson Hill Road, cross of Lonesome Hollow and Carter. Car is advising the power lines are sparking. Every time the wind blows, wires are hitting limbs, causing sparks. It says it's going to be the road right past the church. On the opposite side of the church. Here's on the 1240.
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1: 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Ferncrest Drive Road. It's going to be cross street of Waterfront and Ferndale. You're responding on a 41-year-old female with chest pains. Your time is 12:40.
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2: 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On a commercial fire alarm sounding to 4415 East Indian Trail, cross of Kilmer and Alex. 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

0: 451 on the medical delta, 4412 Saddle Bend Way, cross of Hollows Lane, then Norwin. You are responding on an 52-year-old male who is intoxicated and falling down the steps. Your time is 1247.
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2: 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That looks like it's going to be from an overdose. 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

0: 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No illness reported. 4010 Kylie Park Lane crosses Saxony Park and Kirkin. Your time is 1308.
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0: 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It looks like the contractor canceled them, but didn't cancel fire.
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1: Clint 31 on a CO alarm with no illness, 4010 Kylie Park Lane, cross of Saxony Park and Kirby Lane, or Kirkby Lane. All I have is the CO alarm with sound at Newtown 1310.

0: 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Your time is 1313.
1: Tower 87, responded.
2: Automobile fire, 7828 Dixie Highway, cross of Kofa and Fury Way at the AutoZone. There's a white work truck is going to be smoking. Officer on scene with the vehicle. Caller saying the truck's on fire in front of the location. On the side of the road. We are telling 1313.

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1: 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Cross of Westman's Lake, you are responding on a 17-year-old male, possible overdose. 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

66, Kimberlotter, Bardstown and Heather. 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Your time was 1345.

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1: 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You're responding on a 78-year-old female requesting a lift assist from a fall. 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

Ranch in 81 on a medical Charlie to 63 King, Commerce Park Court, cross of Old New Cut and Commerce Park Drive. 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
1: On Medical Charlie, 6310 Commerce Park Court. Cross Opening Cut and Commerce Park Drive at the extended stay in Louisville South, number 2121. Responding on a 73-year-old female who cannot form sentences, can only nod her head for about 10 minutes, last 10 minutes. 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
1: Attention Engine 88, Quint 87, respond on a commercial fire alarm sounding 5901 Greenwood Road, cross of Columbine and Daffodil, Pleasure Ridge Park High School, Magnet Career Academy. Your time is 1420.
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2: Both units on a commercial fire alarm sounding 5901 Greenwood Road, cross of Columbine and Daffodil, Pleasure Ridge Park High School. Showing a fire alarm sounding, they're all exiting, no particular location given. Your time is 1420.

0: 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But a gas been evacuated.
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1: 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Since the modifier to reset it, I'm checking in the sprinkler on that.
0: Yeah, the panel is showing the detector in 232. It appears to be faulty.
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0: 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Correction, Medical Delta. 5120, Lamers Lane, cross of Madison Fayette. 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
1: 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Cross is Maddox and Fayette Drive. You are responding on a 65-year-old male feeling faint and vomiting. Your time is 1429.

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0: 87, 88 with let Stevens come back in and be part of the show. Tyler, is that you repeat? Do you know when Alicia may come back in? We'll be playing service. And then return service. Sorry, it's okay.
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1: Clean 82 on 150 and that's code 3709 Arbor Oaks Drive. Correction, Auburn Oaks Drive, cross of Auburn Woods Court and Auburn Oaks Court. You are responding on assist EMS code 3, Olympus at 1439.
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Jensen engine 78 on a medical Charlie to 4112 Fern Valley Road, cross of Valley Forest Drive and Old Fern Valley Road at Cedar Grove Recovery. 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
1: Engine 78 on the medical Charlie to 4112, Fern Valley Road, Crossover Valley Forest, and Old Fern Valley Road. It's a Cedar Grove recovery. You're responding on 39-year-old female who's extremely intoxicated and vomiting. Requesting responders to ring the bell and they will bring her to you. Your time is 1453.

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0: reports of smoke in the area. 5901 Greenwood Road, 5901 Greenwood Road, across the Palmdale Drive, PRP High School. Caller advises smoke in the area, 1524.
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2: 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Engine Media responded, 5901 Greenwood Road, crossing Columbine Drive, PRP High School. Going to be smoke in the area, 1525.

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1: 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Caller is unable to get him up. Timeout 1527.

0: 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Attention Quinn 86, engine 82, on a commercial fire alarm sounding 4613 Greenwood Road, crossing Greenwood, Mannard Road, and the Dixie. It's on 1534.
1: Quinn 86 responding.

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1: Engine 86. Correction, 86, engine 82. 4613 Greenwood Road. On a commercial fire alarm sounding crossroads of Greenwood Manor and Dixie. Showing a general fire zone. No further information given. Your time is 1538.
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1: 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Okay, question, Tower 87 at 1535.

0: say the Quinn 86 and Engine 82, they are now advising it's false that someone was smoking too close to the entrance.
1: Quinn 86, okay. 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

0: Hawaiian 86 on scene. 4613 Greenwood, got a two-story wood frame. Church, nothing showing. Building has been evacuated.
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176, I'm a field fire. That's in a parking lot. 6801 Preston Highway, across from Industrial and Fern Valley. Callers are driving some hay bales in the parking lot are on fire. 50 feet from the structure, you tell me 1551.

in Quint 76 on a field fire to 6801 Preston Highway, cross of Industrial and Fern Valley. Your time is 1550.

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Simba. 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Attention, engine 78. On a fire type unknown, 4826 Brenda Drive, cross of Red Oak and Red Fern. Your time is 1556.

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1: Engine 78 on the fire type unknown, 4826 Brenda Drive. Caller's advising that he can see a lot of black smoke coming from around the location. Not sure what's on fire. Your time is 1553.

0: 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Wake up the building.
1: 15:55.

0: clear that engines 78 or Quint 76 are either of your locations close to Shasta and Seagus.
1: Engine 78, so that's right, we're close to that location.
0: So I'm getting another call about smoke in the area at Shasta and Seagus. I just wanted to make sure not to dispatch if I didn't need to.
1: That's okay, I think we're done here, we'll roll over that way, it's probably going to do the same. Bye.
0: I'm okay, thank you.

0: taking Quite 66, respond with Quite 76 on a field fire in the lawn, 6801 Preston Highway, cross of Industrial and Fern Valley, send it to the M&M services now. We had some hay bales on fire. Looks like a trailer is now going to be on fire, according to LSD. Your time is 1602.
1: That's now in a drive, 6801 Preston Highway, cross of Industrial and Fern Valley at M&M Services. Quint 76 on scene requesting another unit for a hay bale that's been on fire. Hay bales that have been on fire. It's now stating a trailer is on fire per LSD. Your time is 1602.

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76W, Quinn 66. All right, 76, all right. Yeah, I'm going to see if you can come in, give us your water, and just have your personnel come up with this.

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1: Engine 39, all in a medical delta to 11506 Halifax Drive, cross of Cronin and Murphy. You are responding on a 90-year-old male who has fallen, complaining of, well, it's given chest, head, and neck injuries with difficulty breathing. You're coming 605.

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0: 1978, were you able to check out Shasta and Cejas?
1: We're heading that way now. We'll advise.
0: Thank you.

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You're down 1611.

192 on Medical Delta. 255-33 Newcut Road, Castle Coben and South Side at the Kroger. You're going to go to the manager's office on a 25-year-old female that sees him. Your time is 16:12.

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0: Can you show us responding to Mount Washington on an injury in VA Highway 44 East in Hubbard Lane? It's H-U-B-B-A-R-D. We'll be on Bullitt County 1.

0: 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We run through the area. There's nothing showing. It's going to be from that previous. You can show us the service.
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0: 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To 89 on Bingham Drive, across of Dove Creek Boulevard. EMS requesting you to respond on a 78-year-old female who's fallen in the kitchen requesting a lift assist. 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
1: Engine 65 on low hanging wire, 6 mile lane in Bardstown. Cars arriving two poles on 6 mile between Bardstown and Breckenridge are leaning at a significant angle. 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

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EMS requesting you to respond on a 79-year-old female slid to the ground, lift assist. 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
1: Engine 54 on a public assist, 11,700 Veranda Way, across the Saratoga Woods. EMS requesting you to respond on a 79-year-old female that slid to the ground with assist only in front of the doorway. Your time is 7 feet away.
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0: 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Do we need to continue to ping them, or is EMS responding there?
1: I sent it back to him, I'm not sure.

46 on a medical doubt test, 425 South Hubbard's Lane, across the Cypress and Alton. 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

Engine 46, you're responding Medical Delta, 425 South Hubbard, 425 South Hubbard Lane, Cypress Point Apartments. 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It is a 40-year-old female personnel.

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0: 31 just fine.
1: 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It's going to be a zone 14 master bedroom heat detector. 1715. 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
1: 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Caller is advising that there is a riding mower on fire in the street. 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

0: Engine 32, Engine 53, Quint 51, Engine 48, Tower 52, Battalion 46, on report of a structure fire at 1100 South Harrisbourne Parkway at the McDonald's, 1754.
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5: Engine 32, engine 53, coin 51, engine 48, tower 52, battalion 46, battalion 31 on the structure fire at the McDonald's 1100 South Harrisburg Parkway. Car advised the fire machine is on fire. All are exiting at 1755.
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5: Battalion 31 on scene, McDonald's, nothing showing at 1755. 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

0: 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Dave McDonald's command.
1: 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McDonald's command at 17.
0: 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We're going to call this side Alpha.
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0: 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Battalion 48 will be accountability on scene.
1: 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Battalion 48 will be command or accountability at 17 to 17.

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0: John, thank you to the command. Bernie Rowan, Charlie, assist, 132. That's negative. Stand by outside. I think they have it.
1: Okay.

0: Commander 32, progress.
1: Looks like we have the fire knocked out. Just checking to see if the flare's back up.
0: Okay, are you ready for ventilation?
1: Yes, go ahead, don't worry.
0: Yeah,

0: Command radio, if you haven't already done so, notify health department.
1: 10-4, as soon as I get out with LGD, I'll notify health. That's 1805.
0: Thanks, sir.

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0: 415 Commons, late court call.
1: Negative.
0: Drive. Operations are on fire 6, repeating operations.
1: We can go ahead and shut that off. Beautiful. Tower 52, can you switch your crew? I have one member shut the gas main off.
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1 responding on a medical Charlie 7524 Garrison Road, 7524 Garrison Road, unit number 4, cross of Revolutionary Road. Operations are on fire 6, repeating operations on fire 6.

0: Engine 81, Medical Delta, Medical Charlie, 7524 Garrison Road, 7524 Garrison Road, crossing Revolutionary Road. Unit number 4, responding on a 77-year-old male, possible stroke. And time out is 1813.
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1: 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Can you get into the drop zone and make sure there's nothing above you there?

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That's 313 Reading Road, crossing Grand Hill Drive. It's going to be a 52-year-old male. He fell through some stairs and has a broken leg. Time is 18:19.

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1: Div, or it's going to be a medical Delta, 313 Reading Road, 313 Reading, cross of Granville Drive. You're going to have a 52-year-old male. He fell through the stairs, has a broken leg, possible broken foot. He's going to be out in the garage. Time is 18:21.
2: 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Just the fire still flaring up. Nothing in the walls. It's away from the walls.
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Operations are on fire 6, repeating operations on fire 6.

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2: I'm okay, not responding due to equipment issue. 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
1: There's a 1-4.
2: Looks like there was a MVA, possibly just a person down falling asleep at the vehicle. They said the driver was looking down but did not completely seem injured, but they weren't sure. More for traffic.
1: No need for another time.
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2: Engine 54, I have you responding. You can switch back to fire bomb. It's been released. Quint 31, engine 54 on a medical Bravo, I-64 West at Blake and Baker Parkway. Looks like on a motor vehicle accident for a driver kept bouncing off a median in a boxy gray SUV. The driver is looking down but did not seem injured. File copied for interstate runs due to possible need for traffic at 1838.

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2: 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That's 131 cleared.
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2: Quit 31's checked from 265 and it's approaching 264. No incident found. It's the EMSL cleared.

0: 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We're coming up on Hurstbourne. 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
1: 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I think the EMS are cleared.
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0: need on a medical delta to number 1 Muirfield, please. Across the Nottingham Parkway, 1908.
1: Engine 48, responding. Engine 48, medical delta to number 1 Muirfield, please. Across the Nottingham Parkway on a 90-year-old male who fell, not alert, at 1908.

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1: In Sinclair Street, across the Rochard Drive and Drummond Way at 1914.
2: 48, have you got?
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3: Is an 81 responding?
2: For you, yes, that's correct. There is going to be a med unit responding. I'm showing medic 134 as a route.
0: You cancel. This is a non-injury missed assist.
2: Okay. Cancel EMS on Moorfield at 1915. Injured 81, I have you responding on a medical delta to 810 Sinclair Street. Across the Rushire and Drummond on 31 ELT, not having a seizure at 1915.

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1: I'm just going to be on the chemical mitigation for Mount Road and Jefferson Boulevard for a motor vehicle accident. Looks like a 6-car MVA with some chemicals leaking. Also being advised that there's a female woman. The car is not moving in 1940.

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1: Where is it again? Quint 78, are you still on?

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56, engine 21, on a commercial fire alarm, 5902 Farrington Drive, across the Progress Boulevard and Mutual Bank Road, possibly coming from unit 118. Call advice, fire alarm continues to go off and will not shut off, called by resident at 1956.

0: 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Caller's now advising coming from unit 117, not 119. Also advising they managed to get the alarm turned off. Where's the 8? Quincy 66 will continue to verify engine 71 and return to service 1958.
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